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0: Hang on. 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
1: This

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The slow drag, crawling inward. The terrible stench of lies sweeping the mouths of the people. A rat pissing on cotton. A self-administered needle in the arm. 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And rubber spines. 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

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The stolen presidency, the government brainwashing.

peasants of the West, migrants looting the land, the tentacles of the local elite, neighboring responsibility, corporations mining, the World Bank and the IMF. Tell them, talk about the blood. Talk about the blood. Vanishing visions, scarcely strangling the givers with everything to lose. The censorship, the dank jail cell, tell them. Talk about it, the blood. The death machines in our palms. Scrolling the death machines in our palms.

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3: Yo.
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1: A-Town, do it, don't stop. 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
2: Yeah.
1: You niggas missed a bank by a quarter inch.
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1: I'm hopping out the coupe with my titties out.

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1: So many people are talking about how they want to get rich and stuff. 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

0: 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His name is
1: Mr. Doubleina, Mr. Bob Doubleina. Mr. Doubleina, Mr. Bob Doubleina. Mr. Doubleina.

0: Oh, now you were one lucky nigger.
1: You better listen to your boss, white boy.
0: Oh, I'm gonna go walking in the moonlight with you.